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3: Hey folks, up first we have the second half of an episode of the Jack Benny program. Then later things turn much darker and dramatic, as we'll enter the weird circle, a mid-1940s series which specialized in adapting works of famous authors for radio. At the end of our previous show, Jack Benny was taking a nap, and as was usually the case when he was a slumber, a creative skit would follow. He'll be joined by the Sportsman's Quartet, a courtroom skit with Frank Nelson as the judge, Phil Harris as the DA, with Don Wilson, Mary Livingston, and the bailiff giving the oath is Artie Auerbach as the recurring character, Mr. Kitzel. Oh yeah, Mel Blanc handles a couple of different characters, including Polly the Parrot. And listen for the great Dennis Day, showing that he was much more than just a singer. It's from the evening of October 27, 1946.
4: Mr. Benny.
5: Huh? Who are you? What are you doing in my bedroom?
4: We just came out of your radio. We're the quartet called the Sportsmen.
5: Say, you fellas are wonderful. Gee, I wish you were my quartet.
4: We are.
5: You mean you're the same fellas who do my commercials?
4: Hmm.

0: Say, you are the guys. Well, let me ask you something. Why don't you sing for me like you did on that program I just heard?
1: Because you antagonize us.
0: I do not.
2: You do too!
0: Now, wait a minute. Wait a minute, you fellas. This is some trick. You're not the same guys who do my commercials.
3: Oh, we're not, eh?
4: L-S-L-S-M-F-T, la-la-la-la-la, hee-hee-hee. L-S-L-S-M-F-T-I, la-la-la-la-la,
0: hi-ya-ya. Stop it! Stop it! You guys think you're so smart. Well, this is the last time I'm going to have trouble with you.
3: Put down that gun.
0: It's too late now. Take that. Gee, tenors are hard to kill. Well, I guess that'll hold you for a while. Now, come on, you guys. Come on, get out of here. Get out. Wait a minute. They're dead. I killed them. But I didn't mean to.
5: Order in the court. Order in the court.
0: In the court? What am I doing here?
5: The next trial will be the case of Jack Benny versus the people of Anaheim, Azusa, and my darling Clementine.
0: Wait a minute. What am I charged with?
5: You are charged with killing your quartet.
0: That's a crime?
5: Yes, and not only murder, but the court attendant will read the following charges.
6: On the night of September 30th, Jack Benny, willfully and with malice aforethought, did... You'll be sorry.
0: I did all that?
5: Yes, and anything you say will be used against you.
0: But look...
5: You better let your lawyer do all your talking.
0: But I haven't got a lawyer. This is a fine how do you do.
7: How do you do?
0: You, Dennis. Dennis, you're my lawyer?
7: Silly boy.
0: Dennis, you, my lawyer.
8: Certainly, don't you remember? You hired me for $35 a week.
0: But kid, I only hired you to sing on my radio program.
8: Yes, but in the fine print of my contract, it says that I have to be your lawyer when I'm not mowing your lawn.
0: Oh, yes. Yes, I remember I hired you because you weighed 140 pounds, stripped.
5: Everyone rise. Here comes His Honor, the judge.
0: What is this? I don't need any trial. When the judge hears my story, he'll know that I'm innocent. He has such a kind, intelligent face. Oh, judge?
9: Yes.
0: Are you the judge?
9: Yes. And let's get on with the execution.
0: You mean trial.
9: I know how it's going to end.
0: Wait a minute, judge. You mean I'm going to be... Dennis. Dennis, you're my lawyer. Say something.
8: To each his own. What? It's either that or plead guilty.
0: Gee, I'm glad you thought of that.
10: Hiya, Jackson.
0: Phil, what are you doing here?
10: I'm the district attorney, and I ain't gonna rest until you're executed.
0: Phil, you're the district attorney. You've got two shows now. Who appointed you district attorney?
10: Petrillo.
0: Oh, but Phil, you're not a lawyer. You're a musician. I know you're a musician.
10: Oh, trying to plead insanity, huh?
0: But I'm not. I'm not trying to plead insanity.
11: Ladies and gentlemen, we interrupt this trial to bring you a spot announcement. Thank you, Fido.
0: Fido? What happened to Spot? Oh, well, he was probably just a summer replacement. Anyway, I know I'll get out of this mess. I know I will.
2: Sure you will, Jack. Don't worry.
0: Don. Don, where'd you come from?
2: Eastern Columbia, Broadway at night.
0: What?
2: I'm the big clock.
0: That's clock.
5: And now the prosecution calls its surprise witness, Miss Mary Livingston.
3: Hello, Filzy. Hiya, Judge.
12: Miss Livingston, please take your usual seat.
3: No, Judge, I might spoil the crease in your pants. I better sit in the witness chair.
0: Gee, and they're nylons, too. And look at those fog lights on her knees. With dimples on them.
5: Miss Livingston, before you're allowed to testify, the bailiff will swear you in. Go ahead, Bay.
13: Miss Livingston, do you swear to tell the truth, the whole truth, with pickle in the middle and the mustard on top?
3: No, with the mustard in the middle and the bananas in the refrigerator.
0: Gee, is that the way they swear in witnesses today?
5: Now, Miss Livingston, as the prosecuting attorney, I want to ask you, have you ever been out on a date with the defendant, Jack Benny?
3: Yes, several times.
5: Did Mr. Benny ever attempt to kiss you?
3: Sure. Mr. Benny is a caveman type of lover.
5: Caveman type of lover?
3: Yes, one kiss and he caves in.
0: I do not.
5: Now, Miss Livingston, concerning the alleged murder of this quartet,
12: objection,
5: do you...
12: Objection overruled.
0: But nobody objected.
9: I know, and it was getting awfully dull.

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1: Greenberg? How did he get in here?
2: Now, Miss Gearship, you asked to be brought here as a witness. Tell the court in your own words exactly what you said to me in my office this afternoon.
3: I said, stop, you're smearing my lipstick.
2: No.
3: I said that too, but you wouldn't listen.
1: Dennis, I don't like the way the trial is going. I tell you, I'm worried.
2: Now, Mr. Benny, will you please take the stand?
1: Yes, sir.
2: Mr. Benny, what is your occupation?
4: I am the fiddler. I play by night. I influence.
5: Order in the court. The jury will now give their verdict.
1: So fast?
5: Foreman, have you reached a verdict? Good. What is your decision?
6: We find the defendant, Jack Benny, guilty of...
5: Guilty of what?
6: The whole thing.
1: But this is ridiculous. I'm innocent, I tell you. I never was responsible for anyone's death in my entire life.
7: What about the gas man?
1: Rochester, stand aside. Your Honor, please listen to me. Your Honor, I admit that I killed my quartet. But it was justifiable homicide. They were making me a nervous wreck. They were driving me crazy. I was paying them $500 a week. Yeah. They never sang good for me. They always sang beautifully on other programs. So pretty with such beautiful harmony. I remember because I heard him the night I killed him. I was lying in bed and I turned on my radio.

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I forgot to turn off the radio.

0: Gee, that was one of the silliest dreams I ever had. Oh, well. I'll get back to sleep again.
1: Darn that Rochester. I told him to blow out my jack-o'-lantern.

0: NBC, the National Broadcasting Company.
1: That episode where Jack dreams he is on trial for murder was originally broadcast on October 27th, 1946. When Benny asked Phil Harris who appointed him district attorney, Phil said Petrillo. Well, that was a recurring joke, not only on that show, but on many others. You see, James Petrillo was the powerful union leader of the American Federation of Musicians. In office from 1940 through 1958, he led the musicians on a strike over a major dispute over royalty payments from record companies. Petrillo convinced his union members to refuse to make any commercial records. They could continue to perform on live radio shows and in concerts. Well, that strike lingered from 1942 through 44. And yes, Petrillo's name would continue to be referenced, especially on the Jack Benny program. Another great example, one occasion Jack asked Rochester to blow the car horn by playing it like a trumpet. And Rochester replied, "Petrillo won't let me." I'm Greg Bell, and up next on When Radio Was, we switch.

0: to The Mysteries, as we enter the weird circle for the story of a werewolf. It begins right after this break.
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0: There, boy, there. Don't be frightened. It's only our neighbor's dog baying at the moon. Go to sleep. You are safe here with my husband and me.
1: Where are you, good wife?
0: Here. Shh. The boy is trying to sleep. What news of his father?
1: Peace to his soul. He was raving mad by the time I got him to the hospital. It was brain fever. How's the boy?
0: Poor little lad. He says they walked all the way from the Harz Mountains. And he's only 11. He was starved. Ate his supper as if he'd never seen food.
1: There's tragedy back of all this, good wife. When the boy stopped me on the road and asked for help, there was terror in his eyes.
2: The wolf! Help me! Oh, help me!
1: Oh, quiet, boy, quiet. Nothing to fear. You are safe here by the sea. There are no wolves here. Just lie quietly, boy. I want to talk to you.
2: Yes, sir.
1: By what name are you called?
2: Herman. Herman Kynes.
1: Well, Herman, I'm afraid I have sad news for you.
2: My father is dead?
1: Yes.
2: That is not sad news. I thank heaven.
1: What?
0: Why?
2: Because my father is free of the evil one and his curse. Now there's only me. But I must go. I must hurry. I must get far away from the forests and the mountains.
1: Oh, lie back, child. Wait a bit. There are no mountains or forests here. Only the calm sea.
0: What do you fear, Herman? Let me sit beside you. Don't be afraid.
2: You kissed me.
0: Is that so strange?
2: Oh, it is very strange. You're kind and good, and yet you are a woman.
0: Poor motherless little one.
1: It might help you lose some of your fears, boy, if you told us something about yourself. You were born in the Harz Mountains?
2: No, mynheer. We lived in Hungary on the estate of a great noble. My father was steward.
0: And what about your mother?
2: She ran away from us when we were very small. My brother Caesar said it was because of her that my father killed his noble lord.
1: Oh, I see. Now go on with your tale.
2: Father took all the money we owned and put us in the sleigh. We drove fast and far until we were out of Hungary. Then he bought a cottage among the tall firs, deep in the Harz Mountains. And there we grew up.
1: Your brother and you.
2: And our little sister, Marcella. We loved her very much.
0: Weren't you very lonely?
2: The winters were long and dark. Father went hunting every day, but shut us indoors for safety from the wolves. He also forbade us to light the fire, so we used to creep under heaps of bear skins to keep warm. We'd talk of that happy time when the snow would melt, the leaves burst out, the birds sing again, and we could go outdoors and play in our garden.
1: A sad life for children.
2: No, not sad. We were happy with each other, we three. Until...
0: Yes, Herman, until...
2: The howl of wolf. Father had come from his hunting and had kindled a fire. And we were sitting around it when suddenly a wolf howled close under the window. My father seized his gun, looked to the priming, and ran out.

0: the door behind him. We waited hours, and it was nearly midnight when my brother Caesar went to the door.
1: I've heard no report of a gun.
0: Father must have chased the wolf a long way.
1: Or else...
2: Oh, no!
0: Father's all right, Marcella.
1: I will look out and see if he's coming.
2: Take care, Caesar. The wolves may be close, and we cannot kill them.
1: I'll be careful. I see nothing but moonlight and snow.
0: Come in, Caesar. Father will come when he can.
2: I'm hungry.
0: We've had no supper, but we'll be punished if we do not wait.
2: Father will be glad to have food ready. Let's cook it for him and for ourselves.
1: Very well. I'll get down some venison. But, Marcella, can you dress it?
2: Surely. Haven't I often helped Father? Get the iron pot, Herman.
1: There. I've cut off lots of slices. Now, put the fat in the pot.
0: Oh, be careful of the fire, little sister.
1: Look out the window, Herman. Someone's coming.
0: It's Father. And there's a man with him leading a horse.
1: Yes, and there's a lady in the saddle. See how the moon shines on her white face and that lovely flaxen hair.
2: I'm frightened.
1: Why, sister darling? She's beautiful.
3: Hola! Hola! Caesar, open the door. We have guests.
4: Enter, good sir. I have little to offer, but you and your daughter are welcome.
5: Friend Hunter, it was good fortune for us that you were out so late. We had ridden far in fear of our lives.
6: And we would have died of cold and hunger in those mountains had you not heard our horn and saved us.
4: Come, mistress. Seat yourself by the fire.
6: The warmth is pleasant.
5: And the smell of food is pleasanter still. You have young cooks here, mein Herr.
4: Yes, these are my children. Caesar, Herman, and Marcella.
1: Welcome, sir.
0: We have supper already, Father.
5: Before I eat, I must put up my horse.
4: Oh, I will take care of him.
5: Let me go with you.
4: You needn't trouble. But if you like, come along. I have a shed outside.
6: What fine boys you are. Come close to me. Good strong arm. Sturdy shoulder. Why do you tremble, lad?
1: You are so white and shining.
6: There's no reason to fear me.
0: You're a stranger.
6: I'm not strange. We shall be friends, But where's the little girl?
1: She's afraid. I think she has hidden herself in bed.
6: Gone to bed without any supper? She must have been a bad little girl.
0: She is not bad, lady.
1: No, she's good.
5: You say you were lured away by a large white wolf which howled at this very window?
4: Yes, I saw it about 30 yards off. The animal retreated slowly and I followed. I didn't like to fire until I was sure that my shot would take effect.
6: A white wolf? Of course you were anxious to shoot such a very rare animal.
4: The wolf would leave me far behind, then stop and snarl defiance at me. Then start off at speed again as I neared it. It led me further and further up the mountain to an open space in the forest. There it stopped and growled. I raised my gun to shoot when suddenly the wolf disappeared.
6: Disappeared? How strange.
4: I thought the moonlight on the snow was playing me some trick. But no, she was gone. That's when I heard your horn.
6: The creature passed us just as we came out of the woods into that glade.
5: I nearly shot it myself. But since she led you to our rescue, I'm glad I let the wolf escape.
1: Father, that open glade is the home of the evil ones.
5: Evil ones? What does the boy mean?
4: Oh, superstition has it that strange and wicked beings haunt these mountains.
6: Oh, I must hear more of these legends. Evil spirits interest me.
4: I confess I was glad to see that you were mortals.
5: Oh, yeah. My daughter Christine and I are just creatures of flesh and blood.
6: Yes, I assure you, I'm only a woman with very human appetites. And right now, I have a great desire for sleep.
0: My father made room for all of us, and we crept into our beds. But we couldn't sleep. Father and the strange hunter sat up all night before the fire, drinking and talking. Our ears were ready to catch the slightest whisper.
4: You say you come from Hungary?
5: Even so, mein Herr. I served a noble house, but my master was cruel. It ended in my giving him a few inches of my hunting knife. So we fled for our lives.
4: Well, we are countrymen then and brothers in misfortune. I too have fled for my life.
5: Your name, man?
4: Krantz.
5: What? Krantz? I have heard your story. I am your kinsman, Wilfred of Barnsdorf.
4: Well, a toast then to welcome you, cousin. You and your daughter must stay here as long as you choose.
0: So the huntsman and his daughter Christine stayed on in the cottage. The two men hunted each day, and Christine stayed with us and did the household duties. Father was becoming very attentive to Christine. They would often sit up at night talking in low tones before the fire. Then, several weeks later, we learned that Father had asked Christine in marriage.
5: You may take my child, Krantz, and my blessing with her.
4: I will duly value her. But there is no priest in this wild country.
5: Well, there must be some ceremony between you to satisfy your father. Will you both consent that I marry you after my own fashion?
6: I will.
4: I will.
5: Then take her by the hand. And swear?
4: I swear.
5: By all the spirits of the Hartz Mountains?
4: Nay, why not by heaven?
5: Because it is not my humor. Surely you will not thwart me.
4: Yes, but why swear by that in which I do not believe?
2: Father, no, please don't marry her.
4: Be still, Marcella.
6: This is scarcely any affair of yours, child.
5: Well, will you be married, or shall I take my daughter away with me?
4: Proceed.
5: Here is the oath writ out on this parchment. Read it. And swear.
4: By all the spirits of the Hartz Mountains, I take Christine for my wedded wife. I will ever cherish and love her. My hand shall never be raised to harm her. And if I fail in this my vow, may all the vengeance of the spirits fall upon me and upon my children. May they perish by the vulture or by the beasts of the forest. Why, this is horrible. I can't.
5: Swear.
4: All this, I swear.
2: Oh, Father.
6: This is strange behavior from your children, my husband, on our wedding night.
4: Stop crying, Marcella. I'm sorry, Christine.
6: Never mind, my dear husband. I'm not angry. But from now on, the children are my concern. They shall obey me. And I shall love the little darlings.
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8: With his faithful valet Cato, Britt Reed, daring young publisher, matches wits with the underworld, risking his life that criminals and racketeers within the law may feel its weight by the sting of the Green Hornet.
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5: The next morning, Wilfred the Hunter mounted his horse and rode away. Things went on much as before the marriage, except that Christine showed us no kindness now. She often struck us and took special pleasure in ill-treating Marcella. One night, my little sister shook us as we slept.
6: Wake up, brother. Wake up, Herman.
7: What's the matter, Marcella?
6: She's gone out.
5: Gone out?
6: Yes, in her night clothes. I saw her get out of bed. Then she looked at Father to make sure he still was asleep. Then she went out the door.
7: A wolf. She'll be torn to pieces.
6: Oh, no. Much as I hate her, that would be too horrible.
5: What can have made her go out all undressed in the deep snow?
7: She's strange.
6: She's dreadful. Her eyes flash fire when they look at me. Her teeth are like an animal's.
5: She certainly eats queerly. Have you noticed she doesn't like to sit at the table? While getting supper, I've seen her tear at a piece of meat that wasn't even cooked.
6: There she is in the firelight.
7: She's in her white nightdress.
5: Washing her face and hands in the water pail. Father hasn't even waked up.
6: Shh. She's going back to bed.
7: We might as well go to sleep now, but we'll watch again tomorrow night.
5: The next night and every night, our stepmother rose from bed and left the cottage. And every night the wolf howled under our windows. And always on her return, Christine washed herself, then crept back to bed, and always my father slept soundly. Well, the time came when my brother could stand it no longer.
6: Caesar, why have you come to bed all fully dressed?
7: I'm going to find out about these midnight walks.
5: You'll tell Father?
7: Not until I know where she goes and what she does.
6: Caesar, you don't mean that you're...
7: Yes, tonight I'm going to follow her.
6: No, Caesar, please don't. Please don't. I'm afraid.
5: I know you're brave, but I wish you wouldn't go, brother.
7: I'm going now. There's no use talking.
6: Shh. She's getting up now.
7: Quiet, you two. There she goes to the door.
5: Be careful, Caesar. Be careful.
6: Father's gun. Oh, I'm so frightened.
5: So am I. I'm shaking all over.
6: I wonder how long we'll have to wait.
5: A shot.
6: Father will surely wake now and find out about her.
5: No. Listen. He's still asleep.
6: Someone's coming. Oh, I hope.
5: It's not Caesar. It's Christine.
6: Shh.
5: Look at her. Marcella. Her dress is all covered with blood. Now, what's she doing?
8: Huh? Who's there?
9: Lie still, dearest. It's only me.
8: Oh.
9: I'm just relighting the fire to warm some water.
8: Hurry back, Christine. You should be asleep at this time of night.
5: We watched our stepmother change her linen and burn the garments. Her leg was bleeding. She bandaged it and sat before the fire. But where was Caesar? And how did Christine get the wound unless from his gun? Trembling in our bed, we waited. Waited till dawn. Father awoke. Father!
8: What is it, Herman?
5: Father, where is my brother Caesar?
8: What do you mean, son?
5: Oh, he went out in the night. Marcella and I waited for him. He's not come back.
10: Merciful heaven! I was restless last night and thought I heard someone lift the latch. Dear me, husband, what has become of your gun?
8: My gun? Well, great heaven, it's gone.
5: Caesar took it.
8: Herman, get me the broad axe. I'm going to find Caesar.
6: Oh, why did Caesar go out? What has happened to him?
10: Be still. Your whimpering will not help. Here comes your father now.
5: Father. Father's carrying
6: Caesar. Torn to pieces. Oh.
8: Clear the table. There. The body of my oldest son.
10: Quiet, children. Herman, close the door. Husband, your boy must have taken the gun to shoot a wolf. The animal must have been too powerful for him. Poor boy.
5: At that terrible moment, I wanted to tell Father all we knew, but Marcella held my arm and looked so imploringly at me that I kept silent. She and I were sure that Christine had some connection with our brother's death. Father dug a grave and piled stones on it. And for days, he just sat and stared at the fire, mourning for Caesar. Our stepmother's wanderings continued. One day, Father again took down his gun to go hunting, but soon returned.
4: 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We'll be back to wrap up this episode of The Weird Circle right after this.
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2: Would you believe it, Christine? The wolves, perdition to the whole breed, have dug up the body of my poor boy, and there's nothing left of him but bones.
3: Indeed. Then you must build a new grave.
4: Father, a wolf howls under our window every night.
2: Oh, why didn't you tell me? Wake me the next time you hear it. I'll get that wolf.
3: Have you not yet learned that it is safest to leave wolves alone?
2: Why, Christine, your eyes are wild and you're almost snarling at me.
3: But I'm so afraid for you, dear husband.
4: We never heard the wolf howl under our window again. Well, when at last spring came, and I helped my father with our small farm, Marcella was always with us, for we couldn't bear to have her out of our sight. Our stepmother stopped going out on her nightly rambles. One day, she came out to us and said she was going to collect some herbs Father wanted, and that Marcella must go to the cottage to watch the dinner. Well, Marcella obeyed, and we saw my stepmother disappear into the forest in the opposite direction, so felt no danger for my little sister. But about an hour later...
2: Marcella!
3: She's by herself!
2: Run, Herman, run! Great heaven! Look! The white wolf!
4: Slinking out of our cottage! Kill it, Father!
2: I have no gun! We're too late. It's gone. Oh, my little Marcella.
4: The wolf has hurt her terribly. She's bleeding, Father.
2: She's dying. Marcella. Marcella, my darling. Speak to me.
4: The white wolf.
3: What's wrong? Oh, how horrible. Poor child. Oh, it must have been that great white wolf which passed me just now and frightened me so.
4: She's quite dead.
3: Oh, my poor husband. How horrible. How horrible.
4: We dug a grave for my darling little sister and did everything we could to protect it against wolves. Well, I was alone now. So awfully alone. But no longer afraid of my stepmother. My heart was full of hate and revenge. That very night, I saw Christine get up and go out of the cottage. I dressed quickly and half opened the door. The moon was very bright, and I could see Marcella's grave. But I saw something else. Something so horrible that I turned cold in my heart and ran to wake my father. Father! Father, get up and dress. Hurry!
2: What? The wolves again? I'll be right there. Get my gun.
4: I have it, Father. Come.
2: Herman, stop. Who is that crouching on Marcella's grave? Christine.
4: Yes, in her white nightdress. She's digging with her hands.
2: She's throwing the stones behind her.
4: Her face is as cruel as a wild beast.
2: Oh, she's destroying Marcella's grave.
4: Your gun, Father, shoot.
2: Yes, my son, yes. Pray that my hand holds steady. Heaven forgive me. I have killed my beautiful Christine.
4: No. No, look, Father. The body on Marcella's grave. The body you've killed is not my stepmother. It's not Christine.
2: No. No, it's the white wolf. The white wolf which lured me into the forest. The white wolf that killed my children. Oh, I see it all now. My oath. My oath to the spirits of the Heart's Mountains.
5: Spirits of the Heart's Mountains. I take Christine for my wedded wife. I will ever cherish and love her. My hand shall never be raised to harm her. And if I fail in this my vow, may all the vengeance of the spirits fall upon me and upon my children. May they perish by the vulture or by the beasts of the forest. Poor fool mortal who had a werewolf. Your beautiful Christine, a werewolf. A werewolf.
6: Stop, demon, stop! I shall go mad. Come, my son, my little Herman. You at least may escape this awful curse. We must flee for our lives, away from these evil forests, to the sea. There you'll be safe, my son. There you will be safe.

0: Worn pages of the past, we have brought you the werewolf. Bellkeeper, hold the bell.
1: The Werewolf, as presented on the Weird Circle on May 4th, 1944. The author of the original story, Frederick Marryat, was a British naval officer turned novelist, understandably best known for his seafaring tales. And the radio script we just heard was a retelling of his 1839 Gothic novel, The Phantom Ship. Born in London in 1792, he entered the Royal Navy at age 14 and worked his way up the ranks. In 1817, at age 25, he came up with a widely used maritime signaling system. The Marryat Code of Signals utilizes various shaped and colored flags to allow ships to communicate with each other visually. I'm Greg Bell, and earlier we had the Jack Benny program, and it included a reference to Petrillo, as in James Petrillo, the powerful head of the American Federation of Musicians. Many other radio series would joke about him, and his name also showed up in films. For example, he was referred to by Bing Crosby's character in the sequel to his Oscar-winning musical Going My Way. Do you recall the name of that film? Another hint, it co-starred Ingrid Bergman. I'll name it and then wrap up When Radio Was right after this.
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4: But we've introduced a flexible credential whereby a single card can be what you want it to be depending on the transaction type. 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And it's a way in which the consumers can have a little bit more control over who they share their data with.
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5: Welcome back. Before the break, I was talking about the long-running joke about the head of the Musicians Union, James Petrillo. I mentioned there was even a reference in the Bing Crosby-Ingrid Bergman sequel to the Oscar-winning musical Going My Way. The name of that film was The Bells of St. Mary's. And when Father O'Malley is asked how he was able to locate a long-lost musician, he points to the sky and quips, "I went straight to the top. Petrillo." I'm Greg Bell, and we're done this time around. Be sure, though, to visit us at whenradiowas.com. Until next time, I bid you farewell.
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2: Hey there, it's Bill, and this is Hitting the Town. We got a solid hour of some classic soul, blues, Motown, and a little bit of R&B and good stuff just to throw your way tonight. We're going to feature somebody on the younger side, 36 years old, Todd Michael Bridges, who goes by Leon Bridges. He started out busking, worked at a restaurant, used to busk every night, and eventually that's how he learned to play guitar too, had his lyrics, just sort of figured out the chords and learned to play guitar that way, as many people do. And eventually it led to a recording contract and a pretty successful recording career thus far. It's Leon Bridges. This one's called Coming Home.

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Usul Stylings, that is Leon Bridges, our feature artist tonight. It's called That's What I Love. Wrapping up our set here, it's Brown Skin Girl.

0: Leon Bridges, our feature artist tonight on Hitting the Town. We got some more great stuff coming your way in just a couple of moments. Got some blues. We're going to kick it off with Memphis Slim coming right up.
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0: Heading into our blue set tonight, just ahead of Whitey Summers, this is Memphis Slim and Sassy Babe.

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Rolling and tumbling, that is Canned Heat on our blue set. Had Buster Brown and Fannie Mae before that. Of course, we kicked it off with Memphis Slim and Sassy Mae. Wonder if they're related. Moving on into the realm of Motown tonight as we continue with Hitting the Town. It's the Supremes and a classic.

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0: Sometimes the sad ones are the best ones. The Shy Lights and Have You Seen Her Baby Love with the Supremes before that. More Motown coming up for you on this section of Hitting the Town and a preview of what's coming up next week as well. That's next.
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0: Hey there, it's Bill. Thanks for coming along tonight on Hitting the Town. Had a good time tonight playing some great music. Playing some Motown right now. We had a great set there, kicking off with the Supremes and the Shy Lights, and awesome music. And this is an artist, or I should say artists, that we are going to be featuring next week on Hitting the Town, another Motown act that we know and love. It is the Temptations taking us on out of here tonight. Have a fantastic evening. Here's Get Ready on Hitting the Town.

some of y'all never been down south too much, I'm gonna tell you a little bit about this so that you understand what I'm talking about. Down there we have a plant that grows out in the woods and the fields. Looks something like a turnip green. Everybody call it poke salad. 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They did all right.

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1: Good morning, I'm Daryl Major. Parts of Vancouver Island saw scorching temperatures this past weekend. Nanaimo Airport topped out at 28 degrees yesterday. It was 26 in Qualicum Beach. Forecaster Brian Proctor says warmer than normal conditions are expected to last through the rest of the year.
2: As that El Nino sort of intensifies moving through the summer into the fall and winter, it's probably going to mean an even warmer winter for us and even less precipitation for us as we get into our sort of wet season with not a lot of support from a moisture point of view, which is not a very good news story.
1: Vancouver Island had two new small wildfires this past weekend. One near Coombs was discovered Sunday. The other east of Ladysmith was also discovered Sunday. Both fires are under control. Province-wide, there were 19 active blazes on Saturday, rising to 28 yesterday, though just five are classified as burning out of control. The first residents are moving into a new rental housing complex in downtown Nanaimo. Nearly 150 units are now open at the TELUS Living Build on Wallace Street, with a further 50 coming online in the weeks ahead. TELUS spokesperson Manaswita Bhatia says tax incentives of up to $2.5 million over the next decade help push the project toward completion.
3: Kamloops recently adopted the same policy as has Edmonton. You're seeing an investment in the downtown core that creates housing possibilities, that creates retail opportunities.
1: Bhatia says similar housing opportunities exist in communities like Parksville, Port Alberni, and Duncan. Prime Minister Mark Carney has addressed the European Political Community Summit in Armenia, saying countries must take on the world as it is and not through the lens of nostalgia. Canada is the first non-European country to attend. Carney told the gathering that Canada is at the summit because of the immense potential for partnerships with Europe. The summit, which includes EU countries and others such as Turkey and Ukraine, touches on strategic cooperation in politics, security, and infrastructure. A nonprofit and union group say Ottawa's plan to amend food safety laws risks weakening protections by prioritizing affordability and trade. Mary Lou McDonald, the president of the nonprofit Safe Food Matters, says the changes could allow higher pesticide residue. The federal government says it remains committed to health and environmental protections, with details of the amendments yet to be released. Labor leaders also raise concerns about staffing cuts at the Canadian Food Inspection Agency, saying reduced oversight could undermine food safety. And a social media trend in which people race through the hallways of Church of Scientology locations south of the border has landed in Vancouver. It's known as speedrunning, an apparent reference to video games, with participants running and evading security personnel for as long as they can. Police in Vancouver say they responded to a report of about 250 to 300 people outside the church's location in Gastown yesterday. Sergeant Adam Donaldson says police worked to disperse the crowd, but people returned later in the day, and a 16-year-old boy was arrested for breach of the peace before being released into his parents' custody with no charges laid. That's your news. For more on our local stories, visit NanaimoNewsNow.com.
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1: In sports, Montreal moved on to round two in the NHL playoffs after a 2-1 win over Tampa Bay. The Canadiens take the series in seven and will face Buffalo next with game one Wednesday. Colorado outlasted Minnesota 9-6 to take game one of their second round series. Tonight, Carolina hosts Philadelphia. Vegas is home to Anaheim. Toronto is done in the NBA playoffs after falling 114-102 to Cleveland, losing that series in seven. On the diamonds, the Blue Jays lost 4-3 in Minnesota yesterday. The Mariners went down 4-1 at home to Kansas City. Weather today, sunny, windy this morning, a high of 24, 28 inland. Clear tonight, a low of 12, sunshine and 23 tomorrow and Wednesday. More sun Thursday, cooler with a high of 18. A mix of sun and cloud this weekend with highs of 18. Across the region, it's 14 degrees.
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0: Spiders and Snakes, there we go, with Jim Stafford on the Lounge, 99.9. It's 18 minutes after 6 o'clock. Good morning, it's Bill. It's Monday morning in Oceanside. May the 4th be with you. It is Star Wars Day, 4th day of May, of course. It is also Dave Brubeck Day. We're going to play some Dave Brubeck for you, and I'll tell you all about that coming up as well. Forecast for today, let's get to that, because we should probably, should probably do that. It's kind of what I'm here for. Forecast says sunshine today. It's going to be windy, up to about 40 near the strait this morning. Lightening up for the rest of the afternoon, a high of 24 up to 28 inland, and with the humidex, it's going to feel like about 30 degrees inland. Down to 12 overnight, high UV index today, by the way. Down to 12 with clear skies tonight, and then tomorrow, 23 degrees with low near 12, 22 for Wednesday as the sunshine continues. Cooling down to 18 degrees for Thursday and Friday, but the sunshine is going to be with us right through the rest of the week. Sun and cloud for Friday through the weekend, and you're going to be in the high teens, low 20s with overnight lows about 10 degrees or so, which is a little bit closer to normal than what we're getting today. We're like 10 above normal inland today. That's nuts. Right now, looking around the region, it's 9 in Seychelles, 10 degrees in Oceanside.
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It's Joni Mitchell and Help Me, 627. What a beautiful weekend. What a warm weekend. It was seriously toasty this weekend. 27 degrees at my house. I don't know about yours. I was doing some work at one of our sister stations on Saturday, and I had a whole pile of other things. We went out to a lovely dinner at some friend's place Saturday night. So I was exhausted by the time Sunday rolled around, but I could not stay inside. It was just too nice out. And even though it was also way too warm out to be doing stuff, I still felt, oh, maybe I'll mow the lawn. I don't have a lot of lawn, so it doesn't take long. It's not a taxing job or anything, but I thought, oh, got to do this outside, got to that. What the heck? Ended up enjoying myself anyways. Hopefully you enjoyed the weather this weekend. More coming.

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1: Good morning, I'm Daryl Major. The number of active wildfires has ticked up with sunny, warm conditions in many parts of the province. There were 19 active blazes on Saturday. That rose to 28 yesterday, though just five are classified as burning out of control. Crews battled two new small wildfires on Vancouver Island Sunday. One was discovered near Coombs, the other east of Ladysmith. Both are under control. The Weather Network is forecasting above normal temperatures through May. Meteorologist Nicole Karkich says that also means less rain.
2: A lot of those storms are going to be forced north and ride along the ridge. So we're looking at summer-like warmth in the west, a higher risk for a dry pattern, and maybe an early season wildfire threat.
1: Parts of Vancouver Island saw temperatures of 27 degrees or warmer this weekend. The first of three major housing complexes in downtown Nanaimo has opened to the public, with the first residents of the TELUS living building moving in over the weekend. Considerable property tax breaks from the city have helped the project move forward. Mayor Leonard Krogh says $2.5 million worth of assistance over 10 years is a good deal for the benefits housing complexes like this bring.
3: The businesses in this community that will be the beneficiaries of the residents of this building, commercial units that are available, the new businesses that will start up, are all a positive thing.
1: More on this story at NanaimoNewsNow.com. It's a Star Wars holiday, kind of. May the 4th is considered a pseudo-holiday for fans because of its punny resemblance to the movie series' iconic line, "May the Force be with you." The first Star Wars film, A New Hope, premiered in 1977, although that was on May 25th. Fans at the recent Calgary Expo were dressed in all types of Star Wars costumes. Some say the movies and TV shows of a galaxy far, far away represent a resistance against larger institutions. Others say Star Wars is a generational bond for the family and is a way they spend time together. In sports, Montreal is off to round two of the NHL playoffs. They beat Tampa Bay 3-2, taking that series in seven. They will face Buffalo next with Game 1 Wednesday. Colorado topped Minnesota 9-6 to take Game 1 of their second-round series. Tonight, it's Philadelphia at Carolina and Anaheim in Vegas. Toronto was knocked out of the NBA playoffs, losing 114-102 to Cleveland in Game 7 of their series. In the majors, the Blue Jays fell 4-3 to Minnesota. The Mariners lost 4-1 to Kansas City. Weather today, sunny, windy this morning, a high of 24, 28 inland, clear tonight, a low of 12, sunshine and 23 tomorrow. Across the region, it's 14 degrees.
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Back for good. That is Take That from the Lounge. 99.9638. Good morning. It's Bill. It is time for a look at this day in pop culture. It is National Orange Juice Day today. I could go for a nice cold orange juice. I don't know about you. It's National Firefighters Day today, so hats off to firefighters. Of course, it's May the 4th, as you heard on the news. It is Star Wars Day today, and May the 4th be with you. And it is also Dave Brubeck Day. Why is it Dave Brubeck Day? Is it his birthday? No. Because the date, if you write it out numerically, is 5-4, and Dave Brubeck, of course, had a hit song written in 5-4 time called Take 5.

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0: Just Another Woman in Love. It's Ann Murray at 6:44. Good morning. It's Phil. What was I going to tell you about? The Art and Bloom Festival is coming up May 16th through 18th. It's Saturday and Sunday and Monday as well at Kitty Coleman Woodland Gardens. Check our website for more information on that. It's only $10 to get in. And art, flowers, what more do you want? 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Forecast for today, it's going to be a hot one today. 24 degrees for most of us with sunshine. It's going to get up to about 28 inland. And with the humidex, it's going to feel more like 30 inland and 27 on the coast. High UV index for today as well. So sunscreen. I'm feeling the lack of sunscreen today. Just didn't think. No excuse. I was just dumb. High UV index today, down to 12 tonight. Rest of the week, sunshine right through Thursday with highs of 23 for Tuesday, 22 on Wednesday. Overnight lows around 9 to 12 degrees. High of 18 on Thursday, which is a bit closer to normal for this time of year, with a low near 10. And then the weekend, right through Monday, it's a mixture of sun and cloud, highs of 18, and overnight lows near 10 degrees. Right now, it is 9 in Powell River, 10 in Oceanside, with a table topic question coming right up.
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3: It is 6:46. Good morning. It's Bill. It is Star Wars Day today. May the 4th be with you and all that. I was surprised to learn. I know people who have never seen any of the Star Wars films. Now, this was the biggest thing in the universe when I was a kid. I remember back in 1977, the lineups at the theater. I remember seeing like promos and interviews and stuff on TV, daytime TV, long before the movies came out, thinking, oh, this is going to be really fun. And then I think virtually everyone in my little town lined up and saw it. I thought everyone had seen it, but I'm meeting more people that have never seen a Star Wars film. So I'm going to ask you, have you ever seen or have you never seen any of the Star Wars films? And if you have, do you have a favorite? Mine will always be the first one, of course, A New Hope. Let us know. You can answer on Facebook or call or text at 250-248-8255.

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1: Good morning, I'm Daryl Major. Parts of Vancouver Island saw scorching temperatures this past weekend. Nanaimo Airport topped out at 28 degrees yesterday. It was 26 in Qualicum Beach. Forecaster Brian Proctor says warmer than normal conditions are expected to last through the rest of the year.
2: As that El Nino sort of intensifies moving through the summer into the fall and winter, it's probably going to mean an even warmer winter for us and even less precipitation for us as we get into our sort of wet season with not a lot of support from a moisture point of view, which is not a very good news story.
1: Vancouver Island had two new small wildfires this past weekend. One near Coombs was discovered Sunday. The other east of Ladysmith was also discovered Sunday. Both fires are under control. Province-wide, there were 19 active blazes on Saturday. That rose to 28 yesterday, though just five are classified as burning out of control. A major rental housing complex in downtown Nanaimo is welcoming its first residents. The TELUS Living Project on Wallace Street at Wentworth officially opened on Friday. Spokesperson Manasweta Bhatia says their Nanaimo build is a first for the company, but opportunities are available elsewhere.
3: We span all the way down from Parksville, Duncan, and some of our other properties where we have opportunities. And then when we go up coast towards Tofino and Euclid, as well as Port Alberni, we definitely have some interesting land opportunities in each of these communities.
1: The project was helped along with upwards of $2.5 million in property tax incentives over a 10-year period offered by the City of Nanaimo. Prime Minister Mark Carney says the Canadian government will contribute $270 million to help Ukraine secure critical military capabilities in its defense against Russia's full-scale invasion. Carney made the announcement this morning in Armenia, where he addressed world leaders at the European Political Community Summit. The money will go toward buying items from a NATO list and brings Canada's total monetary support for Ukraine to $25.8 billion. Canada is the first non-European country to attend the summit. Some constituents of an Edmonton city councillor have been reaching out to his team after the recent alleged privacy breach in Alberta. Aaron Paquette, who represents the city's northeast, says he's been hearing from residents whose safety and lives have been affected after a list naming millions of electors in Alberta became public. Elections Alberta is probing the matter, which alleges a group called the Centurion Project somehow obtained the list and distributed information on 3 million electors. And a United Airlines passenger jet coming in from Venice, Italy, struck a light pole on the New Jersey Turnpike Sunday as it came in for a landing at Newark Liberty International Airport. New Jersey State Police say a landing tire on the underside of the Boeing 67 also hit a truck, sending the driver to hospital with minor injuries. The FAA says the plane landed safely. None of the 221 passengers or 10 crew were injured. A federal investigator is on the way. That's your news. For more on our local stories, visit NanaimoNewsNow.com.
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1: In sports, Montreal moved on to round 2 in the NHL playoffs after a 2-1 win over Tampa Bay. The Canadiens take the series in 7 and will face Buffalo next with Game 1 Wednesday. Colorado outlasted Minnesota 9-6 to take Game 1 of their second round series. Tonight, Carolina hosts Philadelphia. Vegas is home to Anaheim. Toronto is done in the NBA playoffs after falling 114-102 to Cleveland, losing that series in 7. On the diamonds, the Blue Jays lost 4-3 in Minnesota yesterday. The Mariners went down 4-1 at home to Kansas City. Weather today, sunny, windy this morning, a high of 24, 28 inland. Clear tonight, a low of 12, sunshine and 23 tomorrow and Wednesday. More sun Thursday, cooler with a high of 18. A mix of sun and cloud this weekend with highs of 18. Across the region, it's 14 degrees.
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It's Neil Sedaka. Breaking up is hard to do. 7 minutes after 7 o'clock. Good morning. It's Bill. It is Star Wars Day today. And we're asking you, because I'm finding out, I know people who have never seen a Star Wars movie, which I think is, I mean, it was just so popular when I was a kid. And then there have been so many since then. I was very surprised to hear that. So I'm asking you, have you? Do you have a favorite? And he admits, I've never seen any of those movies. Let me see. Ted says, yeah, only a few left. Bonnie says, sorry, was never interested in them. And he says, I've only seen the first one. Same as Kelly, watched the first one. And Karen says, no favorite, but I have seen them all.

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1: It'd be the first into theaters back in the 90s for those releases, and they had all the Star Wars toys. Hubby had a full Darth Vader costume for Halloween back in the 80s, so they take their Star Wars very seriously. May the 4th be with you indeed. What else? Let's look at some of the other answers. Christine says, yeah, I'm the same age as you, and I remember everyone went Star Wars crazy, but no, haven't seen any of them. Kathy, however, calling from Whiskey Creek this morning, says, I've seen every Star Wars movie that ever has been made. There were they were favorite shows back then. Couldn't wait till the next one came out, but don't have a favorite, as everyone is spectacular to watch. A great movie time. And have a great day. Well, thank you very much. And for Shannon, what does she say here? Only seen four of the movies, but her favorites are the Ewoks.
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Denzel Sinclair and the Art of Living. It is 7:25 on a beautiful morning. Going to be a hot one today. Oh, might be a good time to make some lemonade and stick it away in the fridge. I think that's exactly what I'm going to do when I get home this morning. Yeah, we're in for warm temperatures inland, especially with the Humidex. It's going to feel like about 27 to 30 degrees inland and pretty warm on the coast as well. So a good day to find a little bit of shade and make sure you're ready for it. A high UV index today, so definitely a sunscreen day. I did not think of the sunscreen on the weekend, and I'm paying for it a little bit right now. It seems it takes at least one good scorching every year for me to wise up and start preparing for it. So take a tip and put on some sunscreen this morning. Absolutely. Here's England Dan and John Ford Cooley.

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1: You must say these words. Klaatu, Virada, Nikto. 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
1: Good morning, I'm Daryl Major. The number of active wildfires has ticked up with sunny, warm conditions in many parts of the province. There were 19 active blazes on Saturday. That rose to 28 yesterday, though just five are classified as burning out of control. Crews battled two new small wildfires on Vancouver Island Sunday. One was discovered near Coombs, the other east of Ladysmith. Both are under control. The Weather Network is forecasting above normal temperatures through May. Meteorologist Nicole Karkich says that also means less rain.
2: A lot of those storms are going to be forced north and ride along the ridge. So we're looking at summer-like warmth in the west, a higher risk for a dry pattern, and maybe an early season wildfire threat.
1: Parts of Vancouver Island saw temperatures of 27 degrees or warmer this weekend. The first of three major housing complexes in downtown Nanaimo has opened to the public, with the first residents of the TELUS living building moving in over the weekend. Considerable property tax breaks from the city have helped the project move forward. Mayor Leonard Krogh says $2.5 million worth of assistance over 10 years is a good deal for the benefits housing complexes like this bring.
3: The businesses in this community that will be the beneficiaries of the residents of this building, commercial units that are available, the new businesses that will start up, are all a positive thing.
1: More on this story at NanaimoNewsNow.com. It's a Star Wars holiday, kind of. May the 4th is considered a pseudo-holiday for fans because of its punny resemblance to the movie series' iconic line, "May the Force be with you." The first Star Wars film, A New Hope, premiered in 1977, although that was on May 25th. Fans at the recent Calgary Expo were dressed in all types of Star Wars costumes. Some say the movies and TV shows of a galaxy far, far away represent a resistance against larger institutions. Others say Star Wars is a generational bond for the family and is a way they spend time together. In sports, Montreal's off to round two in the NHL playoffs. They beat Tampa Bay 2-1 last night. To win that series in seven, they'll take on Buffalo next with Game 1 Wednesday. Colorado topped Minnesota 9-6 to take Game 1 of their second-round series. Tonight, it's Philadelphia at Carolina and Anaheim in Vegas. Toronto was knocked out of the NBA playoffs, losing 114-102 to Cleveland in Game 7 of their series. In the majors, the Blue Jays fell 4-3 to Minnesota. The Mariners lost 4-1 to Kansas City. Weather today, sunny, windy this morning, a high of 24, 28 inland, clear tonight, a low of 12, sunshine and 23 tomorrow. Across the region, it's 14 degrees.
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ready to take a chance again. A lounge 99.9. It is 7:36 and a gorgeous morning in Oceanside. It's going to be a hot and sunny one today. It is May the 4th. It is Star Wars Day today. We've got an appropriate tune coming up on your 8-track flashback.

0: Harvest Moon, that is Neil Young on the Lounge 99.9. Music with style. Good morning. It is a beautiful day. Sunshine, of course, right now in Oceanside, and we're looking at a sunny day today. It's going to be hot, 24 degrees. Your high, it's going to feel anywhere from 27 to 30 degrees inland with the humidex on the higher end there. Going to be warm. Anyways, right now, beautiful morning. As I said, mostly clear skies. It's already 12 degrees in Oceanside. Star Wars Day today, May the 4th be with you, of course, and we've got an appropriate tune coming up for you for the 8-track flashback. Bet you can guess what it
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1: And of course, being Star Wars Day, you know we had to play this one. It goes back to the big, the year 1977. Of course, Star Wars was absolutely massive in the theaters, and an American artist by the name of Miko decided it was time to put out an official Star Wars medley. And of course, being 1977, you know it was disco. So it's a disco jazz fusion version of the Star Wars Cantina Medley. It's your 8-track flashback.

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1: Good morning, I'm Daryl Major. Parts of Vancouver Island saw scorching temperatures this past weekend. Nanaimo Airport topped out at 28 degrees yesterday. It was 26 in Qualicum Beach. Forecaster Brian Proctor says warmer than normal conditions are expected to last through the rest of the year.
2: As that El Nino sort of intensifies moving through the summer into the fall and winter, it's probably going to mean an even warmer winter for us and even less precipitation for us as we get into our sort of wet season with not a lot of support from a moisture point of view, which is not a very good news story.
1: Vancouver Island had two new small wildfires this past weekend. One near Coombs was discovered Sunday. The other east of Ladysmith was also discovered Sunday. Both fires are under control. Province-wide, there were 19 active blazes on Saturday, rising to 28 yesterday, though just five are classified as burning out of control. The first residents are moving into a new rental housing complex in downtown Nanaimo. Nearly 150 units are now open at the TELUS Living Build on Wallace Street, with a further 50 coming online in the weeks ahead. TELUS spokesperson Manaswita Bhatia says tax incentives of up to $2.5 million over the next decade help push the project toward completion.
3: Kamloops recently adopted the same policy as has Edmonton. You're seeing an investment in the downtown core that creates housing possibilities, that creates retail opportunities.
1: Bhatia says similar housing opportunities exist in communities like Parksville, Port Alberni, and Duncan. Prime Minister Mark Carney has addressed the European Political Community Summit in Armenia, saying countries must take on the world as it is and not through the lens of nostalgia. Canada is the first non-European country to attend. Carney told the gathering that Canada is at the summit because of the immense potential for partnerships with Europe. The summit, which includes EU countries and others such as Turkey and Ukraine, touches on strategic cooperation in politics, security, and infrastructure. A nonprofit and union group say Ottawa's plan to amend food safety laws risks weakening protections by prioritizing affordability and trade. Mary Lou McDonald, the president of the nonprofit Safe Food Matters, says the changes could allow higher pesticide residue. The federal government says it remains committed to health and environmental protections, with details of the amendments yet to be released. Labor leaders also raise concerns about staffing cuts at the Canadian Food Inspection Agency, saying reduced oversight could undermine food safety. And a social media trend in which people race through the hallways of Church of Scientology locations south of the border has landed in Vancouver. It's known as speedrunning, an apparent reference to video games, with participants running and evading security personnel for as long as they can. Police in Vancouver say they responded to a report of about 250 to 300 people outside the church's location in Gastown yesterday. Sergeant Adam Donaldson says police worked to disperse the crowd, but people returned later in the day, and a 16-year-old boy was arrested for breach of the peace before being released into his parents' custody with no charges laid. That's your news. For more on our local stories, visit NanaimoNewsNow.com.
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1: In sports, Montreal moved on to round two in the NHL playoffs after a 2-1 win over Tampa Bay. The Canadiens take the series in seven and will face Buffalo next with game one Wednesday. Colorado outlasted Minnesota 9-6 to take game one of their second-round series. Tonight, Carolina hosts Philadelphia. Vegas is home to Anaheim. Toronto is done in the NBA playoffs after falling 114-102 to Cleveland, losing that series in seven. On the Diamonds, the Blue Jays lost 4-3 in Minnesota yesterday. The Mariners went down 4-1 at home to Kansas City. Weather today, sunny, windy this morning, a high of 24, 28 inland. Clear tonight, a low of 12. Sunshine and 23 tomorrow and Wednesday. More sun Thursday, cooler with a high of 18. A mix of sun and cloud this weekend with highs of 18. Across the region, it's 14 degrees.
5: It's time for the Morning Market Report with Rob Wolf from Maudlin Brown. Good morning, Rob.
6: Good morning, Bill. The federal government has announced a new $1 billion loan program for steel and aluminum businesses hit by Trump tariffs. Shares of eBay are up 6% after GameStop announced they could issue more stock to take over the much bigger retailer. And North American markets are mixed and oil remains elevated as U.S. and Iran tensions continue to unsettle investors. The Canadian TSX is up 51 points. The Dow Jones has dropped 165, and the Nasdaq has gained 42 points. The Canadian dollar is at 73.51 U.S. Gold is just lower at $4,575 U.S. an ounce, and oil has gained to $102.25 U.S. a barrel. For any help with your investments, please contact me at robwolf.ca.
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It's the Monkees Pleasant Valley Sunday. It was a very pleasant Sunday. It got pretty warm, but still got out and did a little bit. It was one of those days. It was kind of a funny one. I think I was saying this earlier. I was kind of worn out from the week. It had been a long week. And I'd been outside for most of Saturday as well. And so I was very tired, but I just couldn't stay inside. Had to get out and do something. Worked on the old truck a little bit, but, you know, mowed the lawn as well. Fortunately, we just bought one of those battery-powered lawnmowers. What a difference that makes. I've had electric ones before, but, you know, with the cord, which I always found a pain. And then, you know, the gas ones are fine and everything else, but they're kind of heavy. And the electric is beautiful for that. And I managed to do my lawn and a little bit more on just one battery. So that's pretty good. Came with two. So I'm laughing with that one. But so hopefully you enjoyed your weekend. We'll have another beautiful day today. More on that coming up. I want to remind you, we're talking about Star Wars Day. It's Star Wars Day today. May the 4th be with you and all that. The table topic question. I'm finding out that there are a lot of people that have never seen a Star Wars movie, which is hard to believe for me because they're a part of growing up. 1977, I remember everyone lining up to see the film, and I did as well. Do you have a favorite? That's her table topic question. Kelly says the first one. Is the favorite, and it is my favorite as well. Barbara says my son-in-law is the biggest fan. Got an entire man cave full of figures, some life size. And yes, indeed, may the 4th be with you as well. Sonny says I think I may have seen the first one. Not really into sci-fi. I'm like some of the comments. Enjoyed Star Trek as a kid, as Bob Dylan say. I was so much older then. I'm younger than now. Totally blew that quote. But it's an appropriate quote. Thank you for sharing that with us, Sonia. We'll have more of your answers coming up.

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Nice one, Linda Ronstadt, and When I Fall in Love. It's 8:15. Good morning. It's Bill hanging out with you. We've got some busy. It's a busy time of year. Lots of things going on. We just had a big art and craft fair take place down in Nanaimo, and we've got another one coming up here for you very soon, May 16th. 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
1: Asking the questions today because I've learned, talking to people I work with even, and people I've met, that there's a lot of people that have not seen the Star Wars films. That surprised me. It was just huge. It was a phenomenon when I was a kid. So I'm saying, have you seen them? And do you have a favorite? That is our table topic question. It wasn't, or rather, Bob says, I wasn't really a fan of Star Wars. I do recall having watched Star Trek. So it's kind of close. It's a different thing. But yeah, it's certainly something. Lynn says she remembers watching the first film. I think anyone my age probably saw it. Very good chance you saw it, or at least somebody told you about it in depth, so you know what it's all about. What else do we have here? Marlene says, I've seen quite a few of the Star Wars movies. Return of the Jedi is my favorite. And they also did the Disneyland Star Wars thing with the family. And you know, the grandkids absolutely adored it. Arlen says, love Star Wars. A New Hope is number one, and it will always be favorite. Forever a fan, and may the fourth be with you. And may the fourth be with you as well, number one, which is technically the fourth one. Is my favorite as well. A New Hope. I think that was the best. And I think it was the best, probably because it was the first one I saw and started the whole thing. And just the special effects for the mid-1970s were phenomenal. And they still hold up pretty much today.
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1: Good morning, I'm Daryl Major. The number of active wildfires has ticked up with sunny, warm conditions in many parts of the province. There were 19 active blazes on Saturday. That rose to 28 yesterday, though just five are classified as burning out of control. Crews battled two new small wildfires on Vancouver Island Sunday. One was discovered near Coombs, the other east of Ladysmith. Both are under control. The Weather Network is forecasting above normal temperatures through May. Meteorologist Nicole Karkich says that also means less rain.
2: A lot of those storms are going to be forced north and ride along the ridge. So we're looking at summer-like warmth in the west, a higher risk for a dry pattern, and maybe an early season wildfire threat.
1: Parts of Vancouver Island saw temperatures of 27 degrees or warmer this weekend. The first of three major housing complexes in downtown Nanaimo has opened to the public, with the first residents of the TELUS living building moving in over the weekend. Considerable property tax breaks from the city have helped the project move forward. Mayor Leonard Krogh says $2.5 million worth of assistance over 10 years is a good deal for the benefits housing complexes like this bring.
3: The businesses in this community that will be the beneficiaries of the residents of this building, commercial units that are available, the new businesses that will start up, are all a positive thing.
1: More on this story at NanaimoNewsNow.com. It's a Star Wars holiday, kind of. May the 4th is considered a pseudo-holiday for fans because of its punny resemblance to the movie series' iconic line, "May the Force be with you." The first Star Wars film, A New Hope, premiered in 1977, although that was on May 25th. Fans at the recent Calgary Expo were dressed in all types of Star Wars costumes. Some say the movies and TV shows of a galaxy far, far away represent a resistance against larger institutions. Others say Star Wars is a generational bond for the family and is a way they spend time together. In sports, Montreal's off to round two in the NHL playoffs. They beat Tampa Bay 2-1 last night. To win that series in seven, they'll take on Buffalo next with Game 1 Wednesday. Colorado topped Minnesota 9-6 to take Game 1 of their second-round series. Tonight, it's Philadelphia at Carolina and Anaheim in Vegas. Toronto was knocked out of the NBA playoffs, losing 114-102 to Cleveland in Game 7 of their series. In the majors, the Blue Jays fell 4-3 to Minnesota. The Mariners lost 4-1 to Kansas City. Weather today, sunny, windy this morning, a high of 24, 28 inland, clear tonight, a low of 12, sunshine and 23 tomorrow. Across the region, it's 14 degrees.
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0: 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Music with style.

It's Breezin' with George Benson on the lounge. A gorgeous morning. It's going to be hot and sunny this afternoon. More answers for your table topic question on this Star Wars Day. May the 4th be with you. Of course, it's Celine Dion and To Love You More.

0: There we go with Celine Dion to Love You More. Good morning, it's Bill. The forecast says a hot and sunny day today. It's going to be like the weekend. Once again, 24 degrees are expected high today. It's going to feel like pushing 30 with the humidex. And, of course, it's always warmer inland as well. Right now, a beautiful sunny morning and 18 degrees. More answers from the Table Topic questioner coming up for you in just a couple of moments' time. The Art in Bloom Festival is coming up at Kitty Coleman Woodland Gardens. This happens May 16th through 18th. That's, of course, the Victoria Day weekend, or whatever we call it now. It's not Victoria Day anymore. Anyway, I'm totally blanking. I can't remember what we call it. Anyway, that's right. It's the long weekend. It's just a couple weeks away. It's at Kitty Coleman, of course. Beautiful location. And, of course, they're going to have the art and the artisans out there, photography, sculptures, even furniture and things like that. And best of all, you don't need to leave the pupper at home or in the car because it is a pet-friendly event. All the details on our website, thelounge999.com.
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0: Okay, we've been talking about Star Wars today. It's May the 4th, so it's National Star Wars Day. I was saying I've been quite surprised to learn how many people I know who have never seen a Star Wars film. So I'm asking, have you, and do you have a particular favorite when it comes to Star Wars? I know my kids and I don't share the same views. They like some of the newer ones, of course. You know, they're a little bit slicker, I guess. But the first one is still going to be my favorite. A lot of people are huge fans of Return of the Jedi. So I find quite a few answers that. That was the second one, I think. Melvin says Return of the Jedi, still a favorite. The early ones, maybe the first was the best, says Sandra, and I agree with you on that one. Karen says, I watched the first one years ago, so she's watched some Star Wars. And Key says, I've seen them all more than once. My favorite is Star Wars 5, Return of the Jedi. My least favorite is Revenge of the Sith, which was number 3. I'm kind of with you on that one. I wasn't a huge fan of that one. It was pretty dark. I enjoyed it, but still the least favorite of all of them. And then, of course, there's all the other ones that are outside that particular six-film series that go before and after. I still haven't seen Rogue One. I watched the series. What was it called? Andor? I watched the Andor series on

It was on Disney, I think. It was really good, and it was kind of a prequel to the Rogue One story. So one of these days, I'll get down and watch Rogue One. I understand it's pretty sad, but still, I think I can take it by now. We'll see. Anyways, let's get back to the music. And, oh, coming up in the next hour, a new Lounge Artist of the Week, the music of Edward Bear, the band. Coming up next hour, Lounge Artist of the Week. Right now, it's Kenny G with Peebo Bryson.

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1: Good morning, I'm Daryl Major. More tariff relief is coming for Canadians. The federal government has announced a new $1 billion program under the Business Development Bank of Canada to bolster the manufacturing sector. The program is meant to shore up factories hit by U.S. tariffs affecting exports of products containing steel, aluminum, and copper. It will see three-year low-interest loans of up to $50 million to tariff-hit businesses. A major rental housing complex in downtown Nanaimo is welcoming its first residents. The TELUS Living Project on Wallace Street at Wentworth officially opened Friday. Spokesperson Manaswita Bhatia says their Nanaimo build is a first for the company, but opportunities are available elsewhere.
2: We span all the way down from Parksville, Duncan, and some of our other properties where we have opportunities. And then when we go up coast towards Tofino and Euclid, as well as Port Alberni, we definitely have some interesting land opportunities in each of these communities.
1: More details at NanaimoNewsNow.com. Vancouver Island had two new small wildfires this past weekend. One near Coombs and another east of Ladysmith were discovered Sunday. Both fires are under control. Province-wide, there were 19 active blazes on Saturday, 28 yesterday, though just four are classified as burning out of control. In sports in the NHL tonight, it's Philadelphia at Carolina and Anaheim in Vegas in round two action. The BCHL Coastal Conference final picks up tomorrow at Frank Crane Arena. The Nanaimo Clippers lead Prince George 2-0. In the majors, the Blue Jays are in Tampa Bay. The Mariners host Atlanta. Weather today, sunny, windy this morning, a high of 24, 28 inland, clear tonight, a low of 12, sunshine and 23 tomorrow. Across the region, it's 17 degrees.
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0: You, Me, and Mexico from their first album, that is Edward Bear. We'll have more from Edward Bear coming up through the week. Lounge Artist of the Week. Hey, shout out this morning. Trish just sent me a text. Shout out to Barb. Hey, visiting from Calgary, sitting out at the farm listening to the lounge right now. So welcome to Oceanside once again, Barb. I hope you enjoy your time out here, and thanks for listening to the lounge as well. If you're listening to the lounge later on tonight, we've got the old radio shows coming up. 8 o'clock tonight, it's when radio was. We have an episode of the Burns and Allen Show from 1950 with special guest Ronald Reagan. Following that, the bathroom floor melts for the couple next door in 1958 episode. That's tonight at 8 o'clock. Every night at 8, we have the old radio shows when radio was. On the Lounge 99.9.
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1: It is 9:23, beautiful morning in Oceanside. 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You pick up a menstrual product, you can donate it there. It's as easy as that, and it just takes a little bit and makes all the difference. Everything that is collected, it stays local as well.

0: It's Holly Cole. Walk away, Renee. Good morning. It's Monday morning in Oceanside, and I tell you, we couldn't ask for a more beautiful morning. Starting to get pretty warm, and that's the way it's going for this afternoon. Sunshine, high UV index today. Grab the sunscreen. It's time, by all means. A high of 24 degrees with a humidex. It's going to feel even warmer than that. It's going to feel somewhere around 27 degrees and up to 30 degrees inland, as it's always warmer inland. So a warm one today for sure. A high UV index as well. Down to 12 with clear skies tonight. 23 tomorrow with more sunshine and a low near 12. 22 for Wednesday as the sunshine continues. And then 18 on Thursday. And sunny skies with overnight lows around 9 or 10 degrees. Friday and the weekend, it's going to be a mixture of sun and clouds. Still on the warm side, though, with temperatures in the high teens, around 18 degrees, up to 20 degrees by the time we get to Sunday. And then your overnight lows, well, a few cloudy periods, but still going to be around 10 degrees. Not bad. Right now, looking outside our studios, a little bit of hazy cloud out there, but mostly sunny skies. It's a lovely morning. Already at 21 degrees, feeling a little bit warmer than that, I've got to say, as well.
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It's Tom Middleton. It wouldn't have made any difference. 9:46. Good morning. It's Bill. Let's just about ready to wrap things up here and get on with the day. Like I said, it's going to be a hot one today. So be prepared. Lots of water and stuff like that. I didn't get enough water yesterday. I sort of learned my lesson. I learned a lot of lessons about the weather this weekend. The ones that I have to learn every year at this time. But, you know, so it goes. But, yeah, stay hydrated today by all means. And, yeah, watch out for the sun. It's going to be hot and sunny all day and for most of the week as well, just like the weekend we had. We got a busy week coming up, by the way. It is McHappy Day on Wednesday. And the lounge is going to be broadcasting from about 10 o'clock into the afternoon from McDonald's and Parksville. Looking forward to that. Hopefully you can stop on by, grab a bite of lunch, and help support Ronald McDonald's Children's Charities this Wednesday. And, you know, you can do that even if you don't care to purchase anything. You know, get a coffee or something like that if you're not hungry. It all goes to support the kids. And it's a very worthwhile thing. So I look forward to having a chat with you on Wednesday when we're going to be out there once again. It's great to be getting out once again. I love this time of year when we can do this more often. Anyways, stick around. We've got great music to take you through the day. Claudia's coming in this afternoon, of course. We've got the old radio shows tonight at 8 o'clock and the 70s at 7 and much more.

0: keep you entertained on the lounge. 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
1: Good morning, I'm Daryl Major. Artificial Intelligence Minister Evan Solomon says the government's new national AI strategy will consider the technology's impacts on the labor market. It's been 6 months since the government wrapped up fast-track consultations on the strategy, which Solomon initially promised would be tabled by the end of last year. Solomon says the impact of AI has been changing and he's still meeting with groups and consulting. The first residents are moving into a new rental housing complex in downtown Nanaimo. Nearly 150 units are now open at the TELUS Living Build on Wallace Street, with 50 more coming online in the weeks ahead. TELUS spokesperson Manasweta Bhatia says tax incentives of up to $2.5 million over the next decade help push the project toward completion.
2: Kamloops recently adopted the same policy as has Edmonton. You're seeing an investment in the downtown core that creates housing possibilities, that creates retail opportunities.
1: More on this story at NanaimoNewsNow.com. The number of active wildfires ticked up with sunny, warm conditions in many parts of the province. The number of active blazes rose from 19 on Saturday to 28 Sunday. Four are classified as burning out of control. Crews battled a pair of new small wildfires on Vancouver Island yesterday, one near Coombs, the other east of Ladysmith. Both are under control. In sports in the NHL tonight, Carolina hosts Philadelphia. Vegas is home to Anaheim. The Nanaimo Clippers entertain Prince George tomorrow in Game 3 of the BCHL Coastal Conference Final. The Clippers are up 2-0. In the majors, the Blue Jays visit Tampa Bay tonight. The Mariners get Atlanta. Weather today, sunny, a high of 24, 28 inland. Clear tonight, a low of 12, sunshine and 23 tomorrow.
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1: Good morning, I'm Daryl Major. More tariff relief is coming for Canadians. The federal government has announced a new $1 billion program under the Business Development Bank of Canada to bolster the manufacturing sector. The program is meant to shore up factories hit by U.S. tariffs affecting exports of products containing steel, aluminum, and copper. It will see three-year low-interest loans of up to $50 million to tariff-hit businesses. A major rental housing complex in downtown Nanaimo is welcoming its first residents. The TELUS Living Project on Wallace Street at Wentworth officially opened Friday. Spokesperson Manaswita Bhatia says their Nanaimo build is a first for the company, but opportunities are available elsewhere.
2: We span all the way down from Parksville, Duncan, and some of our other properties where we have opportunities. And then when we go up coast towards Tofino and Euclid, as well as Port Alberni, we definitely have some interesting land opportunities in each of these communities.
1: More details at nanaimonewsnow.com. Vancouver Island had two new small wildfires this past weekend. One near Coombs and another east of Ladysmith were discovered Sunday. Both fires are under control. Province-wide, there were 19 active blazes on Saturday, 28 yesterday, though just four are classified as burning out of control. In sports in the NHL tonight, it's Philadelphia at Carolina and Anaheim in Vegas in round two action. The BCHL Coastal Conference final picks up tomorrow at Frank Crane Arena. The Nanaimo Clippers lead Prince George 2-0. In the majors, the Blue Jays are in Tampa Bay. The Mariners host Atlanta. Weather today, sunny, windy this morning, a high of 24, 28 inland, clear tonight, a low of 12, sunshine and 23 tomorrow.
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1: Good afternoon, I'm Jordan Davidson. Ottawa's contributing $270 million to help Ukraine in its defense against Russia's invasion. Prime Minister Mark Carney says the money will go to secure critical military capabilities for Ukraine.
2: We had made a commitment earlier this year in February, $2.4 billion for Ukraine, Canadian. So this is part of that overall commitment. We're continuing to provide it. It's part of a bigger puzzle.
1: The money brings Canada's total financial support for Ukraine up to $25.8 billion. Meanwhile, federal government says it will create a $1 billion tariff relief program under the Business Development Bank of Canada to bolster the manufacturing sector. Ottawa will make available three-year low-interest loans up to $50 million for the aluminum, steel, and copper sectors. The loans don't have to be repaid until after the three-year period is up. Loans come after President Donald Trump signed a proclamation on April 2nd to strengthen his steel and aluminum tariffs and added copper derivatives. The first residents are moving into a new rental housing complex in Nanaimo's downtown. Nearly 150 units are now open at the TELUS Living Build on Wallace Street, with a further 50 coming online in the weeks ahead, spurred on by favorable property tax incentives from the city back in 2021. TELUS Vice President of Corporate Real Estate, Manasweet Abhatia, says upwards of $2.5 million in tax incentives over the next 10 years help push the project toward completion.
3: Kamloops recently adopted the same policy as has Edmonton. You're seeing an investment in the downtown core that creates housing possibilities, that creates retail opportunities.
1: TELUS has another build almost complete in Seychelles. Projects in Vancouver and Victoria are also underway, while she says similar opportunities exist in communities like Parksville, Port Alberni, and Duncan, among others. And Nanaimo is coming off a record-breaking weekend for heat. Environment Canada data shows the city set new temperature highs both Saturday and Sunday, reaching 27.4 and 28.1 degrees Celsius, respectively. Saturday's mark broke a record from 2016, while Sunday's topped one dating all the way back to 1946. Warm stretch continues through midweek with temperatures in the low to mid-20s, before returning to seasonal norms on Thursday, with no rain in the long-term forecast. That's your news to noon. For more on your local stories, visit NanaimoNewsNow.com.
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1: Taking a look at sports and NHL playoffs tonight, Philadelphia heads to Carolina down by one game, while Anaheim heads to Vegas for the first game in that series. Major League Baseball, Toronto Blue Jays are down in Tampa, while Seattle Mariners host Atlanta this evening. And the BCHL Coastal Conference Finals pick up tomorrow at Nanaimo's Frank Crane Arena. Nanaimo Clippers lead the Prince George Spruce Kings 2-0. Turning now to weather, sunny and clear with a high of 25 today, closer to 28 inland. Tonight clear with a low of 12. Tomorrow sunny with a high of 23. Wednesday more sun with a high of 22. A few clouds expected to roll in for the weekend with highs still in the upper teens.

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2: Good afternoon, I'm Jordan Davidson. Ottawa is providing $270 million to help Ukraine secure critical military capabilities in its defense against Russia's invasion. Prime Minister Mark Carney says the money will go toward purchasing items from a NATO list.
3: They're not divisible as package. You can't send part of a missile system, you have to send the whole thing. And with this money, we're going to be able to complete one of the packages with some Nordic partners, with Belgium and others. So the President was not surprising. President Zelensky was great.
2: Canada so far contributed more than $25 billion to help Ukraine's defense. Back-to-back temperature records fell in Nanaimo this weekend. A ridge of high pressure pushed Saturday's high to 27.4 degrees Celsius, breaking a record set in 2016, while Sunday hit 28.1, topping a mark which had stood since 1946. Nanaimo wasn't alone, with communities across BC, including the Comox Valley, Campbell River, Port Alberni, and several Victoria stations also setting new highs. Forecasters say temperatures will stay in the low to mid-20s throughout this week. For seasonal norms return on Thursday, while no rain is expected over the next 7 days. In a social media trend in which people race through the hallways of Church of Scientology locations south of the border has landed in Vancouver. It's known as speed running, a reference to video games, with participants running and evading security personnel for as long as they can. Police in Vancouver say they responded to a report of about 250 to 300 people outside the church's location in the gas town yesterday. Sergeant Adam Donaldson says police worked to disperse the crowd, but people returned later in the day, and a 16-year-old boy was arrested for breach of the peace before being released into his parents' custody with no charges laid. Taking a look at sports and NHL playoffs tonight, Philadelphia heads to Carolina down by one game, while Anaheim heads to Vegas for the first game in that series. Major League Baseball, Toronto Blue Jays are down in Tampa, while Seattle Mariners host Atlanta this evening. And the BCHL Coastal Conference Finals pick up tomorrow at Nanaimo's Frank Crane Arena. Nanaimo Clippers lead the Prince George Spruce Kings 2-0. Turning now to weather, sunny and clear with a high of 25 today, closer to 28 inland. Tonight clear with a low of 12. Tomorrow sunny with a high of 23. Wednesday more sun with a high of 22. A few clouds expected to roll in for the weekend with highs still in the upper teens.
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2: Good afternoon, I'm Jordan Davidson. One person has been arrested after an unauthorized access of an aircraft at Vancouver International Airport. Police say they were called to the airport at about 4 a.m., but few other details of what happened are being released. RCMP say officers, including those using specialized resources, responded and resolved the situation with one person taken into custody. Airport authority says a person gained access to a secure area on airport property, but no operations were affected. An emerging Mid-Island High School robotics program is headed to the national stage. Four members of Dover Bay Secondary's Robotics Club won regional and provincial titles with their homemade robots. Up next, competing in the Skills Canada National Competition in Toronto at the end of May. Dover Bay robotics instructor Joe Spillman says their program has come a long way over the past 8 years.
3: The class in general has been upgraded with more equipment, more electronics. And this year we were able to get four brand new 3D printers from PAC. That was just such a huge benefit for the program.
2: Spillman says robotics provide a gateway into a variety of career opportunities. And Nanaimo is coming off a record-breaking weekend for heat. Environment Canada data shows the city set new temperature highs both Saturday and Sunday, reaching 27.4 and 28.1 degrees Celsius, respectively. Saturday's mark broke a record from 2016, while Sunday's topped one dating all the way back to 1946. Warm stretch continues through midweek with temperatures in the low to mid-20s, before returning to seasonal norms on Thursday, with no rain in the long-term forecast. Taking a look at sports and NHL playoffs tonight, Philadelphia heads to Carolina down by one game, while Anaheim heads to Vegas for the first game in that series. Major League Baseball, Toronto Blue Jays are down in Tampa, while Seattle Mariners host Atlanta this evening. And the BCHL Coastal Conference Finals pick up tomorrow at Nanaimo's Frank Crane Arena. Nanaimo Clippers lead the Prince George Spruce Kings 2-0. Turning now to weather, sunny and clear with a high of 25 today, closer to 28 inland. Tonight clear with a low of 12. Tomorrow sunny with a high of 23. Wednesday more sun with a high of 22. A few clouds expected to roll in for the weekend with highs still in the upper teens.
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26, the forecast high for Oceanside this afternoon. It's 24 degrees. It's Claudia on a gorgeous Monday afternoon in the Central Island, along with all kinds of great music. Tina Turner, as well Denzel Sinclair, and this set. 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

0: The Lounge, that was Jimmy Rogers. My answer for today's table topic question: any of the Star Wars movies that has the character Jar Jar Binks in them, that usually gets a heated conversation going with my sons who enjoyed the Star Wars movies. It is National Star Wars Day. We're surprised to learn that there are some people who've never seen any of the Star Wars movies. Is that the case for you? That's part of our table topic question. If that is not the case, what is your favorite Star Wars movie? Text me, 250-248-8040. 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

0: Patti Smyth and Don Henley on the lounge. Bonnie Raitt before that as well. Matt Monro in that set. Remember the Cantina Band in the Star Wars movie? It's such a fun song. Guess what's coming up? On the 8-track flashback, May the 4th be with you. It is National Star Wars Day. Back to more great music, a number one country crossover hit. Freddie Fender is next on the lounge.
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0: Music with style. Barbara Lewis on the lounge. Sunny and 24 degrees in Oceanside. It got up to 26 at the airport in Qualicum Beach yesterday afternoon. Cooler later this week, although still warm. The latest local news and Oceanside weather forecast are coming up at 3 o'clock. The 8-track flashback is next. It's National Star Wars Day. May the 4th be with you. The movie The Mandalorian and Grogu is set for release later this month, May 22nd. Grogu Baby Yoda is back. The movie stars Pedro Pascal, Sigourney Weaver. Jeremy Allen White, the bear, is the voice of Ratta the Hutt, Jabba's infant son. Cute, but not quite as cute as Baby Yoda. We are featuring a song that was in the 1977 Star Wars movie A New Hope. It was a number one international hit. The Star Wars theme Cantina Band by Miko is on the 8-track flashback next.
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1: Good afternoon, I'm Jordan Davidson. Ottawa is providing $270 million to help Ukraine secure critical military capabilities in its defense against Russia's invasion. Prime Minister Mark Carney says the money will go toward purchasing items from a NATO list.
2: They're not divisible as package. You can't send part of a missile system, you have to send the whole thing. And with this money, we're going to be able to complete one of the packages with some Nordic partners, with Belgium and others. So the President was not surprised, and President Zelensky was grateful.
1: Canada so far contributed more than $25 billion to help Ukraine's defense. Back-to-back temperature records fell in Nanaimo this weekend. A ridge of high pressure pushed Saturday's high to 27.4 degrees Celsius, breaking a record set in 2016, while Sunday hit 28.1, topping a mark which had stood since 1946. Nanaimo wasn't alone, with communities across BC, including the Comox Valley, Campbell River, Port Alberni, and several Victoria stations also setting new highs. Forecasters say temperatures will stay in the low to mid-20s throughout this week. For seasonal norms return on Thursday, while no rain is expected over the next 7 days. In a social media trend in which people race through the hallways of Church of Scientology locations south of the border has landed in Vancouver. It's known as speed running, a reference to video games, with participants running and evading security personnel for as long as they can. Police in Vancouver say they responded to a report of about 250 to 300 people outside the church's location in the gas town yesterday. Sergeant Adam Donaldson says police worked to disperse the crowd, but people returned later in the day, and a 16-year-old boy was arrested for breach of the peace before being released into his parents' custody with no charges laid. Taking a look at sports and NHL playoffs tonight, Philadelphia heads to Carolina down by one game, while Anaheim heads to Vegas for the first game in that series. Major League Baseball, Toronto Blue Jays are down in Tampa, while Seattle Mariners host Atlanta this evening. And the BCHL Coastal Conference Finals pick up tomorrow at Nanaimo's Frank Crane Arena. Nanaimo Clippers lead the Prince George Spruce Kings 2-0. Turning now to weather, sunny and clear with a high of 25 today, closer to 28 inland. Tonight clear with a low of 12. Tomorrow sunny with a high of 23. Wednesday more sun with a high of 22. A few clouds expected to roll in for the weekend with highs still in the upper teens.
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The Lounge. That was Rod Stewart. Hi, it's Claudia. Hope your Monday's going well. I have all kinds of good stuff lined up. Gary Lewis and the Playboys in this set as well. Some Don McLean. This song by request. Yes, we take requests at The Lounge, 99.9.com. It's always nice to hear from you. This is by a group out of Vancouver, super popular back in the early mid-70s. This is Stone Bolt on The Lounge, 99.9.

The Earl Palmer Trio on the lounge, Gary Lewis and the Playboys, This Diamond Ring before that as well, Don McLean and Vincent in that set. May the 4th be with you. It's National Star Wars Day. We were a little surprised to learn that some folks we know have never seen any of the Star Wars movies. Have you? Part of today's table topic question, have you never seen a Star Wars movie? If you have, what is the favorite? Text me, 250-248-8040. Shannon texted, have only seen 4 of the movies. I think there's about a dozen of them. She also wrote, but the Ewoks were my favorite, plus Hayden Christensen, Vancouver born. That's right. Hayden is a Canadian actor known for playing Anakin Skywalker in the Star Wars prequel trilogy.

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0: Steve Winwood on the lounge, The Carpenters before that, Matt Dusk in that set, as well Brian Adams and I Do It For You. Something to put on your to-do list, a must-visit venue if you've never been before. 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The Art and Bloom Festival includes paintings, pottery, photography, sculptures, furniture, and much more. 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

0: The Lounge, that was Paul Janz. No rain in the forecast for the next 7 days, although cooler later this week. Right now it's 23 degrees in Oceanside. Local news, the latest forecast at the top of the hour. Tomorrow is Red Dress Day, the National Day of Awareness for Missing and Murdered Indigenous Women, Girls, and Two-Spirit People, honoring those lost. 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
0: The Beatles' only single that credits another artist, John, is featured as lead guitarist. What is coming up on the Fab 4 o'clock Beatles break? Beatles every day after 4 o'clock news. 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
1: Good afternoon, I'm Jordan Davidson. A Vancouver Island man has been charged with four criminal offenses stemming from a crash last year that killed one person and severely injured another. BC Highway Patrol says the 49-year-old driver from Duncan is facing charges including impaired driving, causing death and bodily harm in the March 1st, 2025 crash on Highway 1. Police say the driver's pickup collided with another pickup on the highway, killing the second vehicle's 62-year-old passenger and injuring its 72-year-old driver. Driver facing the charge is set to next appear in court on May 26th. Ottawa is contributing $270 million to help Ukraine in its defense against Russia's invasion. Prime Minister Mark Carney says the money will go to secure critical military capabilities for Ukraine.
2: We had made a commitment earlier this year in February, $2.4 billion for Ukraine, Canadian. So this is part of that overall commitment. We're continuing to provide it. It's part of a bigger puzzle.
1: The money brings Canada's total financial support for Ukraine up to $25.8 billion. An island-first palliative and hospice care site for aging and terminally ill animals is within grasp for an Oceanside area vet. Dr. Kimberly Atkinson Spinks and her husband Keith have poured around $1.4 million of their own and investor money into Bears Buddies, a 22-acre property north of Qualicum Beach, but are facing last-minute financial hurdles before their land title transfer on Thursday. Atkinson Spinks says they're wanting to create a stable environment for dogs and cats that otherwise might be unadoptable and don't have a home to go to.
3: There are times that we get a diagnosis that is ultimately going to be terminal, but they have so much life left in them. The owners, they don't want to see them deteriorate, and so they elect to let them go before they need to.
1: More details on the project and how to donate is at NanaimoNewsNow.com. And an emerging Mid-Island high school robotics program is heading to the national stage. Four members of Dover Bay Secondary's Robotics Club won regional and provincial titles with their homemade robots. Up next, competing in the Skills Canada National Competition in Toronto at the end of this month. Dover Bay Robotics instructor Joe Spillman says their program has come a long way over the past 8 years.
4: The class in general has been upgraded with more equipment, more electronics. And this year we were able to get four brand new 3D printers from PAC. That was just such a huge benefit for the program.
1: Spillman says robotics provides a gateway into a variety of career opportunities. That's your news to 4. For more on your local stories, visit NanaimoNewsNow.com.
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1: Taking a look at sports and NHL playoffs tonight, Philadelphia heads to Carolina down by one game, while Anaheim heads to Vegas for the first game in that series. Major League Baseball, Toronto Blue Jays are down in Tampa, while Seattle Mariners host Atlanta this evening. And the BCHL Coastal Conference Finals pick up tomorrow at Nanaimo's Frank Crane Arena. Nanaimo Clippers lead the Prince George Spruce Kings 2-0. Turning now to weather, clear with a low of 12 tonight. Tomorrow sunny with a high of 23. Wednesday more sun with a high of 22, and a few clouds expected to roll in for the weekend with highs in the upper teens. Outside right now in the Oceanside area, it's 26 degrees.
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Billy Preston on electric piano on Get Back, the only Beatles single to credit another recording artist. That would be Billy Preston. Beatles every day after 4 o'clock news. That was The Lounge Fab 4 o'clock Beatles break.

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0: 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We play the old-time radio shows for you every night of the week. Tonight it's an episode of the Burns and Allen Show, George and Gracie with special guest Ronald Reagan. Ronald Reagan pre-politics tonight. He has scenes with announcer Bill Goodwin where they compete regarding their methods for meeting women. They test them on Gracie. Win one for the Gipper. Should be a fun listen. 8 o'clock tonight on When Radio Was.
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0: Mason Williams on the lounge. It's National Star Wars Day. We were surprised to learn that we know some folks who have never seen any of the Star Wars movies, not one. Our table topic question, have you never seen a Star Wars movie? And if you have, what is the favorite? Text your answer to 250-248-8040. Sonia answered, I think I may have seen most of the first one. What were you doing at the movie theater, Sonia? Rob answered, the original three were the best. Keith said, I've seen them all more than once. My favorite is Star Wars 5. Is that Empire Strikes Back? I know someone will correct me if I don't have that right. My least favorite, says Keith, is Star Wars 3, Revenge of the Sith. Kirsty answered, love them all, but Return of the Jedi is my fave. We are an intense fan family. Kids lined up for hours to be first into the theaters for the 90s releases and had all the toys. Back in the 80s, hubby had a full Darth Vader costume for Halloween. We take our Star Wars very seriously. May the Fourth be with you, says Kirsty. May the Fourth be with you. Join in the table topic conversation. Favorite Star Wars movies or not a fan? Post your answer at our Facebook page, The Lounge 99.9.
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0: Dionne Warwick on the lounge. A little bit of buzz about Dionne right now. Tisk, tisk, tisk. A social media influencer recently made the mistake of criticizing Dionne's choice of footwear worn to a Billboard Women in Music event. Dionne was wearing a white tuxedo jacket with a little bit of bling on the sleeves, some white pinstripe tailored pants, and slippers, pristine white slippers that have a little pug dog embroidered on them. They're cute. The influencer didn't know that Dionne, 85, has had some recent leg health issues. The influencer has done some backpedaling, apologizing in the meantime. Probably too late. Must be younger, the influencer. If there's anyone who can pull off slippers at a Women in Music event, it would be longtime style trendsetter Dionne Warwick.
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3: 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They got their name from a children's book by A.A. Milne, their first hit song inspired by a favorite vacation getaway. Toronto's Edward Bear is the Lounge Artist of the Week.

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0: Premier David Eby is questioning Ottawa's priorities, criticizing federal support for a proposed Alberta oil pipeline while the softwood lumber sector struggles. Carney had said last week that a new pipeline is more likely to happen than not, but Eby says that project remains without a company that has stepped forward to build it. Eby also argues BC's existing energy projects are being overlooked in favor of the Alberta pipeline. BC Premier also says he's concerned about softwood lumber being left out of the latest round of tariff relief, adding that he doesn't know why it gets treated differently when compared with the steel and automotive sector. Meanwhile, Ottawa is providing $270 million to help Ukraine secure critical military capabilities in its defense against Russia's invasion. Prime Minister Carney says the money will go toward purchasing items from a NATO list.
1: They're not divisible as package. You can't send part of a missile system. You have to send the whole thing. And with this money, we're going to be able to complete one of the packages with some Nordic partners, with Belgium and others. So the President was not surprised, and President Zelensky was grateful.
0: Canada so far contributed more than $25 billion to help Ukraine's defense. An Oceanside area veterinarian is agonizingly close to realizing her dream of opening a non-profit palliative and hospice center for dogs and cats. Bears Buddies is the brainchild of Dr. Kimberly Atkinson Spinks, with her 22-acre property north of Qualicum Beach already seeing buildings under construction and a mobile vet clinic vehicle secured. But some unexpected costs linked to the land title transfer has put Bears Buddies in jeopardy.
2: The dream was just to have a place for them that they can live out their last days. Because I'm a vet, I can recognize when they are ready to go and then let them go peacefully, but they don't need to go before they're ready.
0: The nonprofit foundation is seeking donations in the coming days to help secure the long-term future of the project. With more details at NanaimoNewsNow.com. 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Grade 12 student Jack Bannister says working as a team is a huge part of flourishing in robotics.
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0: Taking a look at sports and NHL playoffs tonight, Philadelphia heads to Carolina down by one game, while Anaheim heads to Vegas for the first game in that series. Major League Baseball, Toronto Blue Jays are down in Tampa, while Seattle Mariners host Atlanta this evening. And the BCHL Coastal Conference Finals pick up tomorrow at Nanaimo's Frank Crane Arena. Nanaimo Clippers lead the Prince George Spruce Kings 2-0. Turning now to weather, clear with a low of 12 tonight. Tomorrow sunny with a high of 23. Wednesday more sun with a high of 22, and a few clouds expected to roll in for the weekend with highs in the upper teens. Outside right now in the Oceanside area, it's 26 degrees.
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